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1: I still remember the piano playing the same old melodies. The late night crowd was wild and loud, but then a shot outside the bar

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